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Chumaira, Lapera, Tuzi.

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0: Hello, people, this is Benny Benassi. 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Expansion Ibiza, thank you very much. 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
1: 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Expansion Ibiza, thank you very much. Bye, I love Colombia people.

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0: And now people, this is very Manassi, no voice tonight because the loud is too big. Expansion Ibiza, thank you very much. Bye, I love Colombia people.
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1: Hello people, this is Freddy Manassi. 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